0: 8435,
1: Coast. Service Coast, like Sam, have a good shift.
0: Thank you, Tim.
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4: 2 times.
2: Ten four. You'll be speaking with a Valerie Kunze regarding a domestic that happened on Thursday night.
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0: And Mike, did you copy?
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0: Central, 8419. Traffic. I'll be 241 I Road, Michigan Reg, Edward Yellow Lincoln, 1039 on a Chevy Silverado.
1: Yeah, for sure, yeah.

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1: 8435, go.
0: Well. 35 South and 825 Road, give me a Michigan plate for Queen Mary Tom 47 on White Suburban.
1: 10-4.

0: Studio Wellview in check at 206 South 16th Street, 206 South 16th Street. Looking to make contact with a 10-year-old. His name is Jackson Eagle. His mom called and said that the dad kicked him out, and the son won't answer her text now. That should be grandma's residence. I've got a TX for you for mom, if you could give her a call after. TX is 906-477-3866. 906-477-3866. Her name is Natalie Hawk.
1: Yeah, meet you.

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0: 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Talk to some juvenile city. Possibly lives upstairs. 209, cell 16.
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Are you able to head over to South 9th and Michigan Ave for a lost dog? I've got two subjects out with it now. Worried it's going to get hit by a car.

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0: 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Edward Zebra George, 7516, Blue Silver Row.

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0: Several.
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1: 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And do you have your number already?
0: 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We have a number. Thank you.

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1: Tough.
0: Central, 8419.
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1: 10-4, stay clear.
2: Central, 84-35, clear traffic.
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0: Central 84-9, I'll be clear.
1: 10-4, straight clear.

I'm going to be sending you in 66 on a domestic 1119 South 21st Street, 1119 South 21st Street. Partner's on check now. Sounds like the male left the property, threatened to take his life.

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1: Sure.
0: Still trying to get further information.
1: Are they separated? 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
0: 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Darren Bray is the male half, and Jessica is the female.

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1: Clear, I'm on another address here for you. Okay, you cut out, Central, what address is that?
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0: 69, 21 Central. The 1206 North 19th Street, the female subject is back at the house, throwing stuff at the house again.
1: Clear, can you see if the... Can you see if another unit's able to assist? I'm heading to back up the other units here.
0: 10-4.

0: 69, I think we're going to be okay. 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
0: 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I'll meet you there, Darren, okay?
1: 69 is clear.
2: Are you back en route to that address?
0: Is there the house on Luddington? 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
1: That's correct. 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
2: Good work.

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0: Might be in.
1: Central 2171. I'm out with SD on South 21st.
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2: Escanaba Township Fire Department. Escanaba Township Fire Department. Respond to the West Gladstone Bridge, 5542 County 420 21st Road. There's a large yard fire. It's going to be on the west side of the bridge. Respond sub 1.
0: Lincoln by the fairgrounds with Michigan 11 Adam Frank Lincoln 2, break for a file.
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0: Last of Wheeler, W H E E L E R. First of Kenneth, middle of Paul, male, date of birth is going to be 3/24/76. Just showing a 10-9 for child support if you can check on that.

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2: What address is 69 going to?
3: Escanaba Township Fire Department, Escanaba Township Fire Department, your need is in the West Gladstone Bridge area, 5542 County 420 21st Road, for a large grass fire on the west side of the bridge. Response, sub 1.
1: 1206 North 19th Street, 1206 North 19th Street.
2: Okay, I'm going to clear for now and head over that way.
1: Definitely.
4: 84 County, is location check.
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4: 84 Post, 21 Central. To respond in the area of the West Gladstone Bridge, 5542 County 420 21st Bridge. We have fire en route.
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1: 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Right. 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

0: 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Do you have anyone going to Flat Rock Hall?
1: That's Nava 18, is en route to a Flat Rock.
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0: 21 Central, that's going to have a township. Truck 2 will be en route with 2.
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0: Escanaba Township 16 is on scene. There's three bonfires going here. It's not out of control. It's going to be down Endpoint 7 Road, about the fifth house in.
1: Copy that. See you there, truck 2.
2: Central Coffin traffic.
3: Four's going by Flat Rock Hall. Do you want me to roll truck 4?
0: Yeah, just need in here. Nothing's going anywhere right now. We'll just get that call line down here and put it out.
2: 8419, 21 Central.
0: Good.
3: And 4.
2: We have fire on scene. Stated there's three bonfires going. They're not out of control. It's going to be on Endpoint 7 lanes.

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2: 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See, I'll be right to DCJ.
0: Am I going left or right once I get to the over rail tracks before the bridge?
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3: It's a controlled burn. That's legal. We can clear the scene. We will be clearing.
1: 10-4. Copy. 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

0: 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Truck 2 and 4 are back at the hall.
1: That works.
2: Central, asking out of Township 18.
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2: Do you have an incident number?
1: Going to be incident number 2525.
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0: V3, check the area of 300 South 12th Street, 300 South 12th Street. Caller stated there were three juveniles that looked through his windows and knocked on the windows. One was wearing a white t-shirt and shorts. The other two were wearing dark clothing. Last seen eastbound on 2nd Ave South.
1: Okay. I'm in the area.
0: 10-4, caller did not want contact.
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2: Good.
0: That'll be 15902 Mill Street and Garden. Leah Vertz is the caller. Stated she can hear people on her property. Would like it checked.
2: Clear. 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
1: Nine oh six four five zero one six zero one four five zero 1601.

0: 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Caller was an Aaron Temple, stated his son, Daniel, 18 years old, is having ongoing issues with stalking and threats.
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0: Your response is 63 N Road in the welfare. Last night, stated he's been going through a lot and has been thinking about suicide. Last talked to him about 5 or 10 minutes ago. Should be there with his mother. Her name is Courtney.
3: 84, and I don't take that. Just attached to my dad.
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0: County 84 units location for a car here, US 241, just north of Mather.
1: County's Rapid River.
2: 84 on Alaska.
3: Canada 4 is 420, 085, over there.
0: County 84, can you copy?
1: Right.

0: US 241 just north of Mather, southbound lane for a car deer. Car is not drivable. 2013 Ford Fusion, light blue. Car is off the roadway. Deer is as well.
1: Clear record now?
0: Do you have a preference?
1: Yeah, you do pro.
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0: I'll be in service.
1: 10-4. Have a great trip.
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1: Go ahead.
2: Out of service. Have a good night.
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0: North 15th, First Ave North, Michigan Ridge, Edward Yellow, Lincoln, 1128.
2: Central from 64 for traffic.
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0: 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Callers are Ken. Say that you can hear what sounds like gunshots in the distance. Not exactly sure where they're coming from.
1: Clear.

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0: Ventilator 409. 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
0: Ventilator 409 traffic.
1: Go ahead.
0: Sheridan, 12th North, Michigan Ridge. Yellow Lincoln Boy, John Adam Yellow.

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1: US 2 and K5. Alright, 90555 is Quick Trip, Escanaba.
0: Twenty-one Central.
1: Right.
0: Gonna be 9076 US 2 and 41 in the southbound lanes. There's a semi with the flashers on. The driver's out of the semi.
1: Alright. We're gonna have to fuel up first and we'll head out there.
0: 10-4. Caller was a passerby or was it the driver himself?

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1: Got it.
0: US 2, I-75 lane, Michigan Ridge, Edward John, Yellow 908, Norway, Acadia.
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0: Edward John, Yellow 908.
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1: 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Caller said Dan Kayer stated his son's girlfriend punched him in the face. Subject is now outside fighting with his son. No weapons. Her name is Jackie, 30-year-old female. Are you doubled?
2: 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Show me now.
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Can I have the house numbers, please?

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0: Clear. I can head back over there.
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0: 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You can just disregard. I'll take care of it.
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0: 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Have a good night.
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0: going to be US 2 caller state. It was right across from Rapid River Knife Works. Vehicle's not there. Caller was just a passerby, but the deer is in the roadway.
1: Clear. So it's just a deer in the roadway then?
0: Right.
1: Clear.
0: Is it 8409 going?
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0: 8409 from 8434. 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
1: Perfect. Thank you.
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0: Good morning. You can show me in service till 1600. Have a good day.
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0: 33 is doing a patient discharge from OSF to Christian Park Center. Can we get a number for that?
1: 2313-2313.
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0: US2LL Road, Nama. Going to be a white GMC Sierra, Michigan plate, David Edward 29985.

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I'll be out at 311 North 11th Street, upper on civil presence.

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0: 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You just dropped somebody off, a 55-year-old male, caller stated that he is bleeding uncontrollable from the left stump.
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1: Okay.
0: The traffic, South M35, near Richards Boatworks, for the Silver Chevy, Edward Young Victor, 9351.

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0: Subject's been dropped off, I'll be clear.
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0: Central 8413. Six and I will be on a traffic stop at the Shell in Garden with Edward George Queen 767 with a Dodge pickup truck.
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0: Last of Esper, Edward Sam Paul, Edward Robert. 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

0: 这一块再看看赞助。
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0: I sent off those requests. Did you need the file given back to you, or were you able to review it?
1: We saw just the warrants information as well.
0: Then four, we've also got an injunctive order protecting a Christina Metcalf. I'm not sure if they're with them, and then comes back revoked.
1: Okay, thanks.

0: 8408 from 6.
1: Go ahead.
0: If you're not tied up, can you come down here?
1: Clear. I'm at the phone, so I'll start making my way over.
0: Yep, that's fine, thanks.

0: because the county is going to be advising release. Oshawna is confirmed and valid, and they're going to advise shortly whether it's a pickup or not.
1: Okay.

0: Central from 6668.
1: Clint?
0: Yeah, Meyer for a minute.
1: Meyer, come for.

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1: Command.
0: 346, Command Central. Honda 1531 Sheridan, 1531 Sheridan Road. Caller is from number 4.
1: Go ahead.
0: She's complaining about the dogs and everything. I'm going to show
2: They're advising that they can pick up Tuesday if we can hold them. They want to know if he's healthy, sober.

0: 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I'll be clear.
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1: Nope.
0: Okay, clear. 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
0: 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Can you respond to the Polarama? Black Ford Explorer has dogs in it.
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0: 68. 812 First Avenue South. 812 First Avenue South. We have a civil dispute between neighbors. All verbal right now.
2: 10-4.
1: You have some background. You said 812 First Avenue South.
0: Correct, 812 First Avenue South.

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0: Conscious alert breathing does have some difficulty breathing, but again, low blood pressure.
1: Central, Forest Service, FS1.
2: Yeah, Forest, thank you.
0: Last unit, go ahead.
1: FS1, then letting you know I'm in the county and also on a traffic stop on 513 north of Hunters Point. The Virginia Ridge, when you're clear.
0: Go ahead with it.
1: Virginia, TCOM, A Adam, XX Ray 5688, TAX 5688. It's on a gold cyan.

0: 2008 Toyota, registered to Re-Landon, Stein Springs. It says for registered status it's active, but the expiration date is listed as 10/31 of 2025. Not sure if that's just when it was registered and it's good for a year, since it says active status, or if it's expired.
1: Clear, thanks. Can you do a filing status on that ROI of a DOB when you're ready?
0: Go ahead with it.
1: DOB is going to be 12/29/2003. 12/29/2003.

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0: Airport respond to 819 29th Street, 819 29th Street in Gladstone. A 36-year-old female, 3 weeks postpartum, heavy bleeding.
1: Sure is quiet.
0: 6032 21 Central. Rampart, did you copy?
2: Copy, 33 will be now.
0: 10-4, use the back door.
3: 819 29th Street, 819 29th Street. We have Rampart en route.
2: Copy.
3: I have a 36-year-old female. 3 weeks postpartum. She is bleeding uncontrollably. She does have minor children in the home alone. 819 29th Street.
2: 10-4.
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0: Yeah.

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1: Bye.
0: Myself and 49 will be clear.
1: Clear, 2-4.
2: Saturday prospect.
1: Clear.
2: I'll be clear that stuff.
1: Clear, 2-4.
2: Central, 8408, same traffic.
1: 2-4.

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1: Go ahead.
0: I have one in custody. What, warrant was, that whole place on for him?
2: Washing off, and they were still wondering if he was healthy, sane, and sober.
0: Okay, yeah, he's cooperative and sane.
2: And for, are they able to pick up on Tuesday, or are you going to have locals?
0: All locals.

0: 69 from 2150. But I spoke to that male subject. He's going to give you a TX. 10-4, thank you. No problem.
1: 69, is that going to be a Daniel Temple?
0: That's correct.
1: I have him on the line now. Which one do you have?
0: 208.
1: 10-4.

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0: 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Is there another Gladstone unit on with you?
1: No, there's not.
0: 10484 Delta County units, location check. There's this Gladstone unit.
2: 2199 Gladstone High School.
0: 10-4, respond 907 Delta, 907 Delta. 10-4. There'll be two male subjects, one's wearing a gray hoodie, sitting on the bench next to the tobacco store. Sounds like they're not fighting currently, but they're both still in the area.

0: 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Where did they say they were?
1: The Market Square. One of them's on the bench next to the tobacco store.
0: Tampa.

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0: 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The other subject left.
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0: 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All right. You check Bayview near Lake Bluff for a Town and Country. They hit a turkey in one of the reports.

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1: 870-870.
0: Yeah.

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0: 现在找房间 fever 八月。
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0: David Entry, John, 1895.
1: 2018 Chevrolet Silverado is going to be valid with insurance. Brian and Becky Estella out of Michigan.
0: 10-4. I'll be traffic with that at Sunbelt.
1: 10-4.

0: Central, 8419. I'll be on Bayview with the injured turkey.
1: That's awesome.

0: Central Dispatch, do I have any DNR units on?
1: Go ahead for 211.
0: I have a subject on the phone. They are in the city on 8th Avenue South, and they picked up a fawn and brought it to their house.
1: Clear. Can you go ahead with the TX?
0: 398-8245.
1: 398-8245. Can you do his last four again?
0: 8245. 8245-398-8245, Brenna.
1: Clear, I'll give him the TX.

20SCOL is going to be from the Nagami Regional. Subject just on US 2 westbound into Delta County. Caller stated it's going to be a 2020 white Avalon with rear damage driven by a male with a backwards hat. This vehicle was involved in a hit and run in Schoolcraft County. A 2020 or newer white Toyota Avalon with rear damage. Caller stated this is one male driver with a rear with a backwards hat, about 40 years old, hit and run, just entering Delta County, westbound US 241, and a vehicle, US 2.

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0: 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For a vehicle in the ditch, caller is advising it's a white SUV. There's no one in the vehicle. He says anytime a passerby has stopped, his neighbor has said that they have the driver. He's unaware if that means that the driver's in their house or if they know where the driver is.
1: Clear.
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0: 2318, copy, thanks.

0: unit calling Marquette ICC. Try it again.
1: Yeah, Marquette ICC. This is Ostrowen.
0: Yeah, are you crossing the bridge?
1: Paper.
0: Okay, safe travels. Thanks for your help. 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
1: What?
0: Edward, Sam, 6898. Central 8413.
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2: 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David, 921.
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0: Can you go ahead with that hit and run BOL again? The info.
1: Nagani Regional said a 2020 or newer white Avalon with rear damage, male driver.
0: Clear. 21 Central, 2198 driver.
1: What?
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1: 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Menominee County N15092 County Road 553. 15092 County Road 553 for an 84-year-old female lifeline with no contact.
4: 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I'll be traffic with that. 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
0: Edward Nora George 3387.
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1: 10-4.

0: 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No injuries. It did happen on the roadway. Hey, for Delta County Unit, location check for Hall Park River.
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2: 2198 Tuscanawa. 2199 503 21st Road. 2198 Central.
0: Central from 68,
3: where was that
0: PDA at?
3: What?
0: It was on the roadway, but pulled into Burger King. Check the area near D Road in 10.5 lane.
2: 10-4.
0: Nearest address at Ping was 3920 D Road. I had two open call 911s from a phone number I don't have in my system. That's where I plotted at.
3: 68, are you going to be clear traffic then?
1: 3920 D Road.
0: That's the address that it Ping at.
1: Mineral.
0: So far, there's no call history with that phone number attached to that address.
1: Okay.

0: 371798 comes back valid till 2032 with insurance. 1994 Chevy 2-door to away Johnson out of Arc River.
1: Oh.

0: 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And the other white Ford SUV at Whispering Valley RV Park.
1: 10-4.

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1: Run.
0: Of Pula, Paul, Ida, Edward, Tom, Ida, Lincoln, Adam, K-E-L-L-Y, middle of the name, T-O-L-E, female date of birth, 12-13-1982.

0: had a third 911 call from that number. Called it back. Male subject answered, said that there's no 911. I asked for an address, and he ignored me and hung up.
1: Yeah, for what's the name on that address? Like?
0: We don't have one.
1: It's not plotting at 3920?

0: plotting at that address in that area. I ran subjects registered to that address with nothing coming back. It's not a landline, so I'm not getting anything registered to that phone number either.
1: Gotcha, thanks. We'll be there in a little bit.
0: 10-4. He did state he was in Barker, refused to give an action.
1: Copy that, thank you.
0: 8406, 21 Central.
1: Go ahead.
0: Your subject comes back clear, valid, correct ones.
1: Clear, then. You can show me clear.
0: 10-4.
1: Twenty-one Central, 4198.
0: Go ahead.
1: Is that address Tony's screen, though?
0: Not what we have registered.

0: That is what it actually comes back to per Google. Tony's green thumb.
1: Thanks for your...
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0: 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Ireland Central, 2198 traffic.
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0: I'll be out of service. Have a good night.
1: How are you too?
0: Central 8408, same traffic. Have a good night.
1: How are you too?

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Go ahead. 5-2, Adam, Henry, Charles, 2.

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0: I'm going to be on traffic with that last fleet pulling into Menards parking lot.
1: Menards, 10-4.

0: three annoying Adam boy, marry two.
1: ...2013 Mini Cooper. It's going to be valid with insurance. Bridget Bixler out of Escanaba.
2: 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It'll be clear traffic.
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0: Right.
1: Gone back to the farmer's market. There's a male subject in a gray sweater becoming belligerent. My caller is now going over there and attempting to fight with him. I'm trying to tell him to go away.
0: Clear. Central 1634. I'm in service till 4 a.m. and I'll be in route.
1: 10-4.
2: Central. Traffic with that last Bethany Cooper on First Ave South. Stop it.

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1: Just found 1114 Wisconsin Ave, 1114 Wisconsin Ave for a 26-year-old male. Caller believes choking on something. Subject is off right, trying to get further.
0: Copy.
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0: spawn on Old State. Callers advising there was a silver F-150 following a female walking on the road crying. I believe it was pinging near K.5 Road.
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2: 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Did they say which way they were heading?
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0: Can you respond to 1114 Wisconsin Ave? 1114 Wisconsin Ave. I have a 26-year-old male that's choking. I have EMS operate, but the caller's heading off.
1: 66-19-21 Central for traffic.
0: Go ahead.
2: Just a little 19th,
1: Chad, too. Female 30th, 16th Avenue North, Edward Paul Williams, 7401. Edward Paul Williams, 7401.
0: 10-4, be advised, on with several medical 911s, please stand by on the rest of traffic.
1: Copy that.
3: 21 Central, 2198.
0: Go ahead.
3: At the end of K.5 Road, we were directed to head eastbound towards the city for this.
0: 10-4.
4: Central, 8419.
0: Go ahead.
4: What was the address for that individual choking?
0: 1114 Wisconsin, 1114.
1: $21.98 from $21.99. Go ahead. Did you say they were headed east towards Escanaba?
3: Yeah, it looks like possibly M.5 area. We're coming up on a vehicle that's parked off the side, so if you want to come that way.
1: 10-4, we're at Peninsula.
3: 10-4.

0: 21 Central, 2198. We'll be out with the silver F-150 and a female walk-in.
1: Central.
0: 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We're near.
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1: Okay.
2: Michigan House and File, last of a tune. W. William E. Edward, T. Tom, H. Henry, U. Union, H. Henry, and Nora. First is Samantha, F. A. M. A. N. T. H. A. Middle of K. K. A. Y. 0713 of 90.
1: Okay. 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
2: contact left 84, they're getting it now.
0: Was able to dislodge most of the material in the gentleman's throat. He is breathing, conscious, but we still need EMS here.
2: Most of the stuff is dislodged. Law enforcement said he is breathing. Still needed, though.
1: 10-4, thank you.

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0: A4 units will be clear. That young man will be going to OSF with EMS.
1: Central.
0: Central from 60, I'll be clear.
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1: Right.
2: 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I'll be on Marine Patrol at Fayette State Park, don't launch.
0: Danforth Road, North 30th. Yellow 4529. Tabored Zebra Yellow 4529.
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1: I respond to the Shell again in Garnet, 6504 0125 Road for panic alarm. 19, go ahead.
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1: Central KNA 4, I'll head there with 19.
2: 19, he is clear, valid, graduated level 2.
0: What are his restrictions?
2: No driving between, no more than one passenger, 21, unless immediate family or driving to and from an authorized activity or employment.

0: 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You said that was the Shell and Garden, correct?
1: Okay.
0: Clear.
1: I just tried to call the store, no answer. 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
0: Advised alarm company called back advising cancel. They spoke with someone on scene who gave proper passcode advising it was accidental.
1: Clear. Disregarding.
2: 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Yeah.

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North Lincoln, Eagle Fuels, Victor, Adam, Lincoln, Edward, Sam, 1.

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0: Okay.
1: 420, 60
0: status.
1: Clear, sir, so good night.
0: Sixty-six, sixty. Central status.
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0: Secure.
1: Central 8416. 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Out of service,
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1: It's going to be X-Ray Hotel Union 237. 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
0: Yeah, or getting no records. Same thing.
2: 60, going to be all set.
1: Yeah, I should be good.
0: 60, what type of vehicle is it?
1: It's going to be a Honda Civic.
0: Okay.

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0: respond to 1601 9th Avenue South, 1601 9th Ave South. Speak with Diane regarding her neighbor's attaching a fence to hers.
1: Yeah.

0: on you, so I have a subject outside your office who had a V&E and a larceny occur in Rapid River. My partner's getting vehicle description for you.
1: Sender from 60, I will be clear.
0: Sender.
1: County's clear.

0: do well for a dark in color, also black Cadillac that left the Circle K and Escanaba heading northbound with a possible 28 of one Queen George Tom 44, one Queen George Tom 44 heading 2017 Cadillac with a subject out of Rapid River. Caller's advising subject dumped a bottle of wine into a holiday cup and then got into the vehicle to drive. Again, a black Cadillac left the Circle K in Escanaba heading northbound approximately within the last 5 minutes. End of VOL 1724.
1: 60 copies. I'm sitting at my SL watch for copies. I'm out of position. 2nd Avenue North, North 13th.
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0: 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An aide had assaulted a resident earlier there, and they need to press charges.
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0: Airport, respond to 110-10, T.650, 110-10, T.650. It's going to be a 78-year-old male, chest pains, difficulty breathing, 5-1.
1: Mason Valley MS, Mason Valley MS, you're needed 110-10, T.65, 110-10, T.65 road, 78-year-old male, chest pains, difficulty breathing.
2: For Airport 33 is en route.

0: 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You're needed 11010 T.65 Road. 11010 T.65 Road. 78-year-old male. Chest pains. 1 nitro given. Second page. 1737.
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2: Central, Mesa Homatic 32 is en route.
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0: That comes back valid. 2008 Chrysler to a Janine Denneman out of Ohio.
1: 10-4 on the chart. 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

0: Prison File spelling, R. Robert, O. Ocean, B. Boy, I. Ida, T. Tom, A. Adam, I. Ida, L. Lincoln, L. Lincoln, E. Edward. For Sir Timothy, T-I-M-O-T-H-Y, middle of Gerald, G as in George, E-R-A, Timothy Gerald Rabatoy, 090309,
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3: 1521 Central. 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
0: Go ahead.
2: How are you? Can
1: go ahead.
2: College graduated level 2.
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0: 21 71 21 25 21 Central. 21 74 off attack. 69 7 respond to 34 37 county 426 24 throughroad 4 loud music that's being playing there.
1: Roger. Norway's on the service.
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0: Hey, sir. Going to be a Dennis with 906.
4: Berg is on the service.
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5: Central. You're clear of traffic. Can you run down to Ludington Park to unlock the bathroom? 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
1: Go ahead.
0: 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Can you meet me over at 1601 9th Ave South?
1: Is that 9th Ave South?
0: That's correct, 9th.
1: Yep, I'll be right there.

0: 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I'll be clear.
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0: 33, be clear, last known transport.
1: 10-4, 23-22, 2-3-2-2.
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1: Thank you.

0: 69. Go ahead.
1: Right. I'm going to be placing one under arrest here for larceny if she doesn't give me the panels back.
0: 10-4.

0: A4 Delta, I mean, it's also not being inside copy VOL for a reckless driver. Light blue Subaru, Ford River, northbound, headed to Escanaba. All units VOL is going to be from Ford River, northbound into the city limits, blue Subaru with a pink UP license plate. Caller believes the subject is falling asleep at the wheel, unable to maintain a lane. Should be passing Ford River, coming into the city limits near the airport. A light blue Subaru with a pink license plate.
1: He's at Lincoln Park.
0: They are should be coming up to the Ford River boat launch soon.
1: 10-4.

0: 619 from 64. I'm posted up here at the cemetery.
1: Nothing come by yet?
0: Nothing yet.
1: Okay, I'm just behind one that matches the... See if it has the license.

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1: Oh. 6 feet, did you have traffic?
2: Negative.
1: And 1.

0: 64 of 19. If it hasn't come by yet, it turned off.
1: Central, 25. All right, I made it to the Ford River Pub and haven't seen a light blue Subaru yet.

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0: I'll be 0.25, just south by a couple miles, with Indiana plate, Thomas King, 408, Nora Lincoln, yellow, on a white vehicle.
1: Because we're out of Indiana.
0: Right.

0: 21 Central from 6660. I will be out of service. You have a great evening.
1: Thanks, you too.
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1: 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Sixty-34, did you have traffic?
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1: 10-4.
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0: 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I just had 5 mopeds go by me.
1: 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I was waiting for him. I could hear him.
0: 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These were all mopeds.
1: Clear. There's 2 dirt bikes that went towards the Buckeye. 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
1: I just made contact with their bike railway in 3rd Street, and I'll be clear.
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0: 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Please acknowledge, Central's clear at 2001.
1: 21 Central, Baldwin Township, test page loud and clear.